But when his drinking and lusting and his hunger for power became known to more and more people, the demands to do something about this outrageous man

gal don't you know? That's what she told me, no kidding. That's what she said. She said, son, keep away from that woman. She ain't no good. Don't bother her. But mama didn't know what Caldonia was putting down. So I'm going down to Caldonia's house and ask her just one more time.